0: who has declared 3 days of national mourning after a military aircraft crashed in southern Ondo State, killing 32 people. Authorities say the plane was on a routine mission from Benin City to Lagos when it came down near a naval base. British members of Parliament are calling for an independent review into the death of a British trader who exposed evidence of links between the late sex offender Jeffrey Epstein, the US Commerce Secretary Howard Lutnick, and King Charles's brother Andrew Mountbatten Windsor. The call follows the death by suicide of Simon Andres, an ex-employee of Mr. Lutnick's former firm BGC. Andy Verity reports.
1: Simon Andrews first got in touch with the Financial Conduct Authority in 2018 about Howard Lutnick's former firm BGC Partners and his business links with Jeffrey Epstein and British royals. This year, he discovered emails supporting his concerns in the Epstein files, indicating Lutnick and Epstein were co-investors in a firm called Adfin, and that Lutnick's firm planned to go into business with Andrew Mountbatten Windsor. He also said BGC and its lawyers had retaliated against him for his whistleblowing, an allegation they deny.
0: Dennis Hastert, the longest-serving speaker of the US House of Representatives, has died aged 84. He held the job for 8 years under Presidents Clinton and George Bush Sr. But after leaving office, he was jailed for bank fraud over hush money he was paying to one of the teenagers he'd sexually abused while working as a coach before he entered politics. BBC News.
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8: The headline news brought to you by the Philippine Star. Moving to the beat of the times. In headline news, prosecutors missed a chance to clearly establish whether properties registered to Vice President Sara Duterte and her husband were omitted from her statements of assets, liabilities, and net worth, a law professor said. Adonis Gabriel, a professor at the San Beda University College of Law, said prosecutors should have presented the couple's relevant property titles together and compared them with Duterte's declared assets. Gabriel said in Filipino in an interview with DZWB on October 2, "With all due respect to the prosecution, it fell short in presenting the testimony of the Land Registration Authority personnel." In particular, Gabriel referred to the October 1 testimony of the Registers of Deeds of Davao City and Samal under Article 2 of Duterte's impeachment case, which mainly accuses her of unexplained wealth and failure to divest from business interests. The witnesses identified land titles, deeds of sale, and tax declarations for properties registered to Duterte's husband, lawyer Manasseh Scarpio. Both repeatedly said they could not determine whether the properties matched entries in Duterte's sounds. Meanwhile, in entertainment news, the bookish thriller Verity cleaned up in its North American box office debut this weekend, while Tom Cruise flopped in Digger, playing a rich old guy who thinks he can save the world. Verity, an MGM film starring Dakota Johnson, Anne Hathaway, and Josh Hartnett, took in $32.6 million in its first weekend, Industry Monitor Exhibitor Relations said. Holding on to second place was Sony's Resident Evil with $12.5 million this weekend, bringing its North American total to $125 million after 3 weekends in theaters. Heart of the Beast, starring Brad Pitt, brought in around $11 million for Paramount on its second weekend. It stayed in third place. Then in fourth, with debut revenue of just $8 million, was Digger, a black comedy starring Tom Cruise as a powerful man who sets off a climate disaster, then tries to show he is the one to save the world from it. Dropping one rung to fifth, also with $8 million, was Primetime, starring Robert Pattinson as reality TV host Chris Hansen. This was the headline news brought to you by the Philippine Star. Moving to the beat of the times. This is Ashley Martellino for RJFM.
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0: I Just Want to Dance with You, a song originally recorded by George Strait. I hope you enjoyed my version. This is Jose Marie Chan.
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1: BBC News with Roisin Hasty. Fighting has intensified between

0: Between the Houthis and Saudi-led forces in Yemen, the coalition says it struck Houthi military targets in Hodeidah on the Red Sea coast. The Yemeni government says it's begun an offensive against the Houthi-held capital Sana'a. For their part, the Houthis say they've attacked targets in Saudi Arabia, including Riyadh Airport, an oil refinery, and a military base. New York State has declared a state of emergency in response to a measles outbreak. More than 100 cases have been reported in New York this year, mainly in rural communities. Pennsylvania, Texas, Utah, and South Carolina are also dealing with outbreaks. The best-selling British author and politician Geoffrey Archer has died. He was 86. He became a Conservative MP before he was 30, but later turned to writing and sold 300 million books. The International Criminal Court has unsealed arrest warrants for two Afghan education ministers accused of committing crimes against humanity through the Taliban government's restrictions on women and rights. Several hundred protesters have clashed with riot police outside Kosovo's parliament in Pristina. The protesters were demanding a law to curb the powers of Kosovo's war crimes court. Four Central Asian countries have stepped up health checks after a suspected death from pneumonic plague in Russia. Neighbouring Kazakhstan is tightening health controls at border checkpoints. So are Tajikistan and Kyrgyzstan. Uzbekistan is setting up quarantine centres. A climate delegation of more than a dozen leaders, including the Australian Prime Minister Anthony Albanese, is visiting the tiny Pacific island nation of Tuvalu. The world's second lowest lying country is particularly vulnerable to coral bleaching and rising sea levels. And the death's been announced in the US of Dennis Hastert, the longest serving speaker of the House of Representatives. BBC News.
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0: Hi there, RJ here, reminding you that TGI RJ happens every Friday, and as usual, I'll be there on Friday at the home of Rock and Roll, Bistro RJ at Dusitane Hotel. The band starts at 8:45 p.m. and I'm on stage at 9 p.m. to make you dance and sing along. 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

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Here's a track on his album, You Can Hurry Love.

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0: 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Back in
1: time! Hi there, RJ here. The premier big band crooner and balladeer, Richard Poon, will be with me on stage October 21, Wednesday, 8 p.m. RJ Bistro, Dusitani Hotel. I welcome Richard Poon back on stage, back in town at Bistro RJ. After Richard Poon, I'll do a dance set with my band. It's going to be two shows in one night. For reservations, call 0906-221-1524 or go to facebook.com/RJBistro.
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2: BBC News with Roisin Hasty. The International Criminal Court has unsealed arrest warrants for two Afghan education ministers accused of committing crimes against humanity through the Taliban government's restrictions on women and rights. Since seizing power in Kabul 5 years ago, the Taliban rulers have barred girls from attending secondary school and excluded women from higher education. His Ambrasan Etirajan.
3: The warrants for the two Afghan Taliban officials, Habibullah Agha, the Minister of Education, and Neda Mohammad Nadeem, the Minister of Higher Education, were issued in September 2025 but remained under seal until Monday. The International Criminal Court said the Taliban had specifically targeted girls and women by reason of their gender, depriving them of fundamental rights and freedoms. There has been no immediate response from the Taliban to the latest warrants.
2: President Trump has signed an executive order approving the use of a firing squad to execute a former military psychiatrist who committed mass murder. Major Nadal has signed shot dead 13 people at the Fort Hood Army Post in Texas in 2009. He'll be the first soldier executed by the U.S. military in more than six decades. Four Central Asian countries have stepped up health checks after a suspected death from pneumonic plague in Russia. Neighboring Kazakhstan is tightening health controls at border checkpoints, so are Tajikistan and Kyrgyzstan. Uzbekistan is setting up quarantine centers. There are conflicting accounts of how the laboratory technician in Siberia fell ill. Moscow has played down reports that she may have broken a test tube containing the plague pathogen. And a climate delegation of more than a dozen leaders, including the Australian Prime Minister Anthony Albanese, is visiting the tiny Pacific island nation of Tuvalu. The world's second lowest lying country is particularly vulnerable to coral bleaching and rising sea levels. The visit comes ahead of next month's COP31 meeting in Turkey.
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0: Hi there, RJ here, reminding you that TGI RJ happens every Friday, and as usual, I'll be there on Friday at the home of Rock and Roll, Bistro RJ at Dusitani Hotel. 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

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This was released on February 27, 2026. The latest from Bruno Mars as RJFM's Pick of the Week, Risk It All.

0: You just heard Risk It All, the latest release of Bruno Mars, RJFM's Pick of the Week. We hope you enjoyed it. That was RJFM's Pick of the Week. Back in time. Hi there, RJ here. The premier big band crooner and balladeer, Richard Poon, will be with me on stage October 21, Wednesday, 8 p.m., RJ Bistro, Dusitani Hotel. I welcome Richard Poon back on stage, back in town at Bistro RJ. After Richard Poon, I'll do a dance set with my band. It's going to be two shows in one night. For reservations, call 0906-221-1524. 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

0: getting on that horse. 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
1: Hey, brother. 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
0: 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What? Huh? 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What? 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
2: Shut your mouth.
0: Oh, no. 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
3: Turn around, turn around. 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
0: Oh,
4: the jury of your peers having found you guilty. 10 years.
0: What?
5: Come on. Get in that cell, nigga.
0: God. 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
1: BBC News with Roisin Hasty. Partial results from elections in the Canadian province of Quebec suggest the separatist party Québécois will be the biggest party and form the next government, returning to power after more than a decade. But at this stage, it's expected to fall short of an overall majority. The party has promised to hold an independence referendum in the French-speaking province after US President Donald Trump leaves the White House in 2028. An Australian army soldier has died and five others have been injured during a training exercise in the Northern Territory. Few details have been released about the incident at the Mount Bundy training area, which lies around 100 kilometres southeast of Darwin. Simon Atkinson reports.
2: The Northern Territory's chief minister says the five injured soldiers were airlifted to hospital in Darwin on Monday evening. There's no news on how badly they're hurt. Police have been sent to the training facility to assist with the investigation. Over the past few years, there have been several training accidents claiming the lives of Australian defence personnel. In 2017, an army private was killed at the same site during what a coroner later described as a shambolic live-fire training exercise. The Defence Department pleaded guilty to a health and safety offence over that incident.
1: The best-selling British author and politician Geoffrey Archer has died. He was 86. He became a Conservative MP before he was 30, but later turned to writing and sold 300 million books in almost 120 countries. In 2001, he was convicted of perjury and went to prison for 2 years. A climate delegation of more than a dozen leaders, including the Australian Prime Minister Anthony Albanese, is visiting the tiny Pacific island nation of Tuvalu. The visit comes ahead of next month's COP31 meeting in Turkey. The world's second lowest-lying country is particularly vulnerable to coral bleaching and rising sea levels. BBC News.
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0: Hi there, RJ here, reminding you that TGI RJ happens every Friday, and as usual, I'll be there on Friday at the home of Rock and Roll, Bistro RJ at Dusitane Hotel. 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

0: I Just Wanna Dance With You, a song originally recorded by George Strait. I hope you enjoyed my version. This is Jose Marie Chan.
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3: 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The premier big band crooner and balladeer, Richard Poon, will be with me on stage October 21, Wednesday, 8 p.m., RJ Bistro, Dusitani Hotel. I welcome Richard Poon back on stage, back in town at Bistro RJ. After Richard Poon, I'll do a dance set with my band. It's going to be two shows in one night. For reservations, call 0906-221-1524. 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
1: BBC News with Janet Jalil. Fighting has intensified between the Houthis and Saudi-led forces in Yemen. The coalition says it struck Houthi military targets in Hodeidah on the Red Sea coast. The Yemeni government says it's begun an offensive against the Houthi-held capital, Sana'a. For their part, the Houthis say they have again attacked targets in Saudi Arabia, where reporters heard explosions. France is preparing for a nationwide day of demonstrations in support of students who have been demanding more investment in high schools. The student protests started over a week ago in Paris and then spread around the country. A separatist party in the Canadian province of Quebec has won local elections and returned to power after 10 years. It says it wants to hold an independence referendum, although not until after Donald Trump has left the US presidency. President Trump has signed an executive order approving the use of a firing squad to execute a former soldier. Major Nidal Hassan shot dead 13 people at Fort Hood in Texas in 2009. New York State has declared an emergency in response to a measles outbreak. More than 100 cases have been reported in New York this year, mainly in rural communities. Nearly 300 people have been hospitalized in neighboring Pennsylvania. A climate delegation of more than a dozen leaders, including the Australian Prime Minister, Anthony Albanese, is visiting the tiny Pacific island of Tuvalu. The world's second lowest lying country is particularly vulnerable to rising sea levels. The best-selling British author and politician, Geoffrey Archer, has died. He was 86. He became a Conservative MP before he was 30, but later turned to writing and sold 300 million books. In 2001, he was convicted of perjury and went to jail. BBC News.
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1: BBC News with Roisin Hasty. President Trump says threats prompted Washington to remove its bombers from a British airbase in southern England. They left suddenly over the weekend, a week after Britain declared a major incident after intercepting vans, apparently on their way to RAF Fairford. Mr. Trump made the comments while speaking with reporters outside the White House.
2: They didn't fly out by accident. But there were some threats, and rather than attempting the enemy, will capture the enemy and beat the enemy, but why should we leave him there? So we moved him around a little bit, not very far.
1: Mr. Trump said his administration knows who made the threats. Iran has denied involvement. President Trump has signed an executive order expanding access to tax-exempt diesel in a move that he says will bring down surging prices for Americans. The order allows anyone to purchase so-called red dye diesel, which is used by off-road vehicles on farms and construction sites and is exempt from highway fuel taxes. An Australian army soldiers died and five others were injured when their vehicle crashed during a training exercise in the Northern Territory. The incident happened at the Mount Bundy training area, which lies around 100 kilometres southeast of Darwin. Police are investigating. The best-selling British author and politician Geoffrey Archer has died. He was 86. He became a Conservative MP before he was 30, but later turned to writing and sold 300 million books in almost 120 countries. In 2001, he was convicted of perjury and went to prison for 2 years, but he later resumed his writing career. And a Formula One driver has swapped the private jet for a bicycle to travel between two Grand Prix races just hours after spinning off the track in Sepang, Malaysia. Finnish driver Valtteri Bottas set off on the 350-kilometre journey to Singapore for this weekend's meeting. BBC News.
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This was released on February 27, 2026. The latest from Bruno Mars as RJFM's Pick of the Week, Risk It All.

You just heard Risk It All, the latest release of Bruno Mars, RJFM's Pick of the Week. We hope you enjoyed it. That was RJFM's Pick of the Week.

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1: BBC News. President Trump has signed an executive order approving the use of a firing squad to execute a former soldier. Major Nadal Hassan shot dead 13 people at Fort Hood in Texas in 2009. He'll be the first soldier executed by the US military in more than six decades. Russia says Ukrainian drone attacks on the Moscow region have killed one person and injured six others. The city's mayor said 650 drones were launched towards the capital, although most were shot down. There's been no comment from Ukraine. A Formula One driver has swapped the private jet for a bicycle to travel between two Grand Prix races. Just hours after spinning off the track in Sepang, Malaysia, Valtteri Bottas set off on a journey to Singapore for this weekend's meeting. BBC Sports' Ben Croucher has been following.
2: Most will hop on a 70-minute flight. Some might drive down, but Cadillac's Valtteri Bottas is built differently and has chosen an entirely different mode of transport. Two wheels and his own two legs powering the 350 kilometres from Sepang to the Marina Bay Circuit. He did a gentle 56k ride after the race on Sunday and 162k on Monday. By my maths, that leaves him with another 132k to go.
1: And the disgraced American television evangelist Jim Baker has died at the age of 86. Mr. Baker and his then-wife Tammy Faye Baker made millions through his Praise the Lord ministry, which attracted as many as 13 million viewers a day. But in 1989, he was jailed on mail and wire fraud charges, some relating to hush money paid to a young woman who alleged she'd been drugged and raped by him and a colleague. That's the latest BBC News.
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1: World news from the BBC. President Trump has signed an executive order expanding access to tax-exempt red dye diesel in a move he says will bring down surging prices at the pumps for Americans. It comes ahead of November's midterm elections. A climate delegation of more than a dozen leaders, including the Australian Prime Minister Anthony Albanese, is visiting the tiny Pacific Island nation of Tuvalu. The world's second lowest-lying country is particularly vulnerable to coral bleaching and rising sea levels caused by global warming. The visit comes ahead of next month's COP31 meeting in Turkey. The literacy campaign group PEN America says a record number of books were banned in US public schools during the last academic year. Nearly 12,000 bans were recorded, with the vast majority in Texas and Florida. Ella Bicknell reports.
2: Themes of race, sexuality, and gender identity remain among the most common reasons why books are challenged, with artificial intelligence increasingly being used to identify books for removal. Alongside the usual suspects, including Margaret Atwood's The Handmaid's Tale and works by Stephen King, there's been an increase in bans of Japanese manga, and Charlotte Bronte's classic Jane Eyre appeared on the list for the very first time. PEN America says school libraries are facing an era of escalating censorship, with most book bans going unreported.
1: The disgraced American television evangelist Jim Baker has died at the age of 86. Baker and his then-wife, Tammy Faye Baker, made millions through his Praise the Lord ministry, which attracted as many as 13 million viewers a day. But in 1989, he was jailed on mail and wire fraud charges, some relating to hush money paid to a young woman who alleged that she'd been drugged and raped by him and a colleague. And that's the latest world news from the BBC.
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This was released on February 27, 2026. 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

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We hope you enjoyed it. That was RJFM's Pick of the Week.

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0: RJ and Richard Poon back in town. 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
1: BBC News with Emily Thomas. OpenAI's chief strategy officer Jason Guan has apologised to an Australian parliamentary committee after one of its artificial intelligence models gained unauthorised access to government websites during testing. The incident in June targeted Australia's healthcare portal, but authorities weren't alerted until weeks later. Simon Atkinson has been following the hearing.
2: Mr. Kwan said OpenAI now had real-time alerts if one of its agents interacted with the internet in a way they weren't meant to, and the firm has said it's spending $500,000 a day reviewing past activity. Other executives from Anthropic, Microsoft and Google also faced MPs in Sydney as the Australian government, which has promised to get tough on big tech, works out how to deal with the rapid developments in AI. People here, though, don't seem to be shying away from it, with OpenAI telling politicians that Australians are sending almost 60 million messages to its ChatGPT model every day.
1: The president of South Korea has said artificial intelligence may have been used in some of the hacking attacks there, targeting the financial sector in the past week. The cyber attacks exposed customer information at seven financial institutions, including several major banks. President Lee Jae-myung instructed the government to dedicate resources to minimising damage from the attacks. Police are investigating. Across France, demonstrations are getting underway in support of students who've been demanding more investment in high schools. The student protests started over a week ago in Paris and then spread around the country. Hugh Schofield is outside a school in Paris.
3: We have this nationwide movement which, on the one hand, is pushing these grievances which broadly the population agrees with, the fact that there needs to be more money given to teachers, the fact that classes need renovation, there's dilapidation and so on. But with this extra political dimension now, of course, which is that with elections approaching, there are accusations that the hard left are kind of using this movement as a way of pushing their agenda, trying to create confrontation between French people.
1: Police in the Indian capital Delhi have detained the leader of the main opposition Congress party, Rahul Gandhi. He was taking part in a protest demanding the resignation of the country's election chief. Anbarasan Natarajan reports.
4: As opposition lawmakers and supporters marched towards the Election Commission building in Delhi, they were stopped by police barricades. Rahul Gandhi stood on a barricade and waved the national flag before he was detained. Opposition parties say the controversial voter revision has left more than 130 million names from the list, and it disproportionately affected marginalized and minority communities, especially Muslims. Critics allege that the list is being revised to favour Prime Minister Narendra Modi's BJP party. Both the BJP and the Election Commission have rejected the accusation.
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0: Good afternoon, everybody, and welcome to the Drive Time Show, only here on RJFM and RJTV. My name is Ashley, back with you again for another Tuesday edition of the show, and it's my first one for the month. Can you believe it's already October? I know we're counting down the days until Christmas, but don't forget Halloween is coming up this month as well. Hope you guys have some time for spooky season. If you're planning on celebrating, you have to start picking out your costume right now. I promise you, you're going to thank me, because at the end of the month, there's nothing worse than panicking trying to put a costume together before you go trick or treating. For today, we've got 2 hours of great music coming your way, from the greatest to the latest. You can send in your song requests, but you can also, more importantly, send in your selfies, get a chance to be featured on TV. In case you don't know how to do that, go to facebook.com/RJ100, look for our most recent post over there, head on over to the comment section and upload your pics, and don't forget to tell us where you're listening from. We would love to know. Without further ado, let's kick things off with a song from 1958. Your grandma loves it, and so do you. Frank Sinatra, this one's called Come Fly With Me.
1: Come fly with me, come fly, we'll fly away.

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1: That was Frank Sinatra with a song called Come Fly With Me from the 50s. We're jumping over to the 70s now. Fleetwood Mac is coming up next. This next song off of their iconic album Rumors. If you guys have never listened to that album in full from top to bottom, including the deluxe edition, definitely give it a try. It's on Spotify. It's so worth your time. One of the best albums of all time. In fact, it's so stacked that this next song in the 70s was a pretty big hit, but it almost feels like a deep cut just because there are so many other classics on this record. This next song was written by Christine McVie, one of the band members who died in 2022. I loved her so much. She was so talented, had such a beautiful voice. Like every song on Rumors, this next one is a breakup song, and it's aimed at a fellow band member, particularly Christine's ex-husband, John McVie. This one's called Don't Stop.

That was Fleetwood Mac with a song called Don't Stop. Saying good afternoon to one of our listeners, Mr. Carlo Constantino. He's 7 years old this Saturday. Well, advance happy birthday to you, sir. What a fun age. I hope you guys enjoy it. Have a great celebration. Coming up next, we got Janet Jackson, one of her greatest hits. I feel like we don't talk enough about how influential Janet was to the pop stars after her, Britney Spears and everyone until today, especially the pop stars who are fantastic dancers. This next song is a great example of her impact because it features her dancing solo instead of with a whole bunch of backup dancers, really showcases her talent. Track is called The Pleasure Principle.

0: Here, reminding you that TGIRJ happens every Friday, and as usual, I'll be there on Friday at the home of Rock and Roll, Bistro RJ at Dusitani Hotel. 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
5: 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Date check, it's October the 6th today, which means we are 80 days away from Christmas. Can you believe how quickly this year is moving? So why don't we have a Christmas song right about now? This one is from 1963. It's The Ronettes. The original song actually dates all the way back to 1947, but The Ronettes version came in 63. It was included in a multi-artist Christmas album. Now try to listen to the lyrics of this song, because I recently learned that this song was originally not written as a Christmas song. And I looked up the lyrics and I was like, oh yeah, none of these lyrics talk about Christmas or the holidays or Santa Claus. It eventually was just associated with Christmas. This one is called Sleigh Ride.

is the number. Be sure to save it and text it anytime you're feeling lonely. It's also on the screen if you're watching us on TV. Coming up next, we got a song from 1977, Rod Stewart. Some critics said it was the most thoughtful song from his album Footloose and Fancy Free. Listen for the mandolin in the instrumental. This one is called I Was Only Joking.

That was Rod Stewart rocking the craziest haircut if you're watching us on TV. That one is called I Was Only Joking from 1977. What do you say we add 10 years and a little bit more tempo into the next song? Belinda Carlisle coming up next from 1987. This one is so uplifting, so irresistible. What I love about this song is how straightforward it is.

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11: 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And hello as well to June Simbulan of Porac, Pampanga. Guys, don't forget to tell us where you're listening from. 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Coming up next, we got a song from 1971, dare I say, one of the most romantic songs of all time. Al Green, Let's Stay Together.

That was Al Green with Let's Stay Together. How about one more song from the 1970s? This one is from 1972, originally released by an artist named Arthur Alexander. Now, you might not be familiar with Mr. Arthur Alexander, but he was a very influential country soul pioneer. In fact, he was known to have influenced the Beatles and the Rolling Stones. Unfortunately, his version of the song did not quite become a hit, and you're probably more familiar with the one that came out 4 months later in 72 by none other than the king of rock and roll, Elvis Presley. Of course, back then, everything he touched turned to gold, including this song. It's called Burnin' Love.

That was Elvis with Burnin' Love from 1972. Coming up next, we got Michael Learns to Rock. You guys, this is one of those songs that I always just assumed was popular worldwide because of how much you hear it, particularly here in the Philippines. But apparently this song was only a semi-big hit in Europe, not that much of a hit, but very popular all across Asia. In fact, here in our country, it is a pop culture staple and particularly a karaoke fave. This one came out the year I was born, 1996. Can you do the math? It's called Paint My Love.

0: Yes, they're back in town. RJ Jacinto and Richard Poon on one stage. Meet the guitar man and the Philippines' big band crooner. Richard Poon will serenade you with his smooth vocal style in classic pop standards and jazz cover songs.
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0: After that, RJ and the band will make you dance all night long.
1: Pretty woman.
0: RJ and Richard Poon back in town. 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
4: 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We got the band Blood, Sweat, and Tears.

That was Blood, Sweat, and Tears with a song called Spinning Wheel. Signing that one out to Miss Bendy Suelto of Amlan Negros Oriental. Hello as well to Mr. Mike Trinidad of Pangasinan. If I'm not mistaken, both those places are near the beach. So if you guys are regularly going to the beach these days, know that I am very jealous of you. I miss the sand and the sea. Coming up next, Mariah Carey. This one's from 1995. You guys, this is a bit of a bold statement because Mariah Carey has so many hits, so many classics. But I do think this next song might be her best one ever. Famously samples Tom Tom Club's Genius of Love. The song is about being in love, and it's one of those songs that makes you want to get up, skip your way through the streets. It really captures that feeling of giddiness. It's called Fantasy.

That was Mariah Carey with a song called Fantasy, coming to you at 5:56 in the afternoon. We're about to close out the hour, so of course we have an RJ studio session coming for you guys. And speaking of the main man, don't forget, happening this month, we got RJ and Richard Poon back in town, the Philippines guitar man and big band crooner, back to back on one stage. That's happening on October 21, 2026. That's a Wednesday, 8 p.m. at RJ Bistro at the Dusitani Hotel in Makati. For inquiries and reservations, you can call 0906-221-1524. See you guys there. For now, let's enjoy a song from RJ and the New Riots. This one's called Gloria.

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1: BBC News with Emily Thomas. Russia says two people have been killed and nine injured in a wave of Ukrainian drone attacks on the Moscow region. A warehouse was reportedly hit. The British government is making a last-ditch effort to persuade Israel not to close the British consulate in East Jerusalem on Thursday. Israel said it would shut the mission in retaliation for UK sanctions on illegal settlements. Britain's Foreign Office has not commented on speculation it could expel 27 Israeli diplomats in response. Here's our diplomatic correspondent, James Landell.
2: The announcement last month that the UK would ban trade with illegal settlements in the occupied West Bank infuriated the Israeli government. In response, it said it would close the British consulate in East Jerusalem within 30 days and throw out its accredited diplomats. That means the mission, first established in 1838, will close on Thursday unless a deal is reached. Jonathan Powell, the National Security Advisor, visited Israel last week for talks but seemingly left without agreement. According to Israeli media, the UK is threatening to expel up to 27 Israeli diplomats if the closure goes ahead.
1: A climate delegation of more than a dozen leaders, including the Australian Prime Minister Anthony Albanese, is visiting the tiny Pacific island nation of Tuvalu, which is gravely threatened by global warming. Plans have been made to evacuate its entire population of 10,000 if the sea swallows it. Fiji's Environment Minister Linda Tambuya called on world leaders to provide more funding to countries disproportionately affected by climate change. The literacy campaign group PEN America says a record number of books were banned in US public schools during the last academic year. Nearly 12,000 bans were recorded, with the vast majority in Texas and Florida. PEN America says AI is increasingly being used to identify books about racism, sex, and LGBTQ issues. BBC News.
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6: 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Welcome back to the Drive Time Show. It is just past 6 p.m., which means you're just in time for our second and final hour. 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Look for our most recent post over there. Head on over to the comment section and upload your pics. Don't forget to tell us where you're listening from. We got listeners from all over the world and all over the country, so we just love to know where you guys are at. Let's kick things off now with a song from the Beatles. What better way to start the hour? This is from 1963, one of their earlier hits. Sending it out to Mr. Federico Matalobos, who requested a Beatles song. This one is called I Saw Her Standing There.

That was the Beatles from 1963 with a song called I Saw Her Standing There. Good evening to Mr. R.C. and Mayor Reyes. Sorry, Mr. and Mrs. R.C. and Mayor Reyes from Pasig City. You guys sent in multiple comments over on our Facebook, sent in many photos, even sent in a text message. Listen, you guys might think I find that annoying, but I love a multiple message sender. Feel free. There's no limit. If you want to send in multiple texts, multiple comments, please do so. In fact, more chances of me seeing it among all our many messages. Coming up next, we got a song from 1984, Julio Iglesias. The song was originally recorded by Albert Hammond in 1975. Bobby Vinton also did a version in 1980, but the Julio Iglesias version with Willie Nelson is the most famous. It's called To All the Girls I've Loved Before.

That was Julio Iglesias on your radio and on your TV with a song called To All the Girls I've Loved Before. Coming up next, we have Natalie Imbruglia. This one was her debut single, but did you guys know she wasn't the first one to sing it? This song goes all the way back to 1993, and in fact, it was originally written in Danish. It was first sung by Danish singer Lis Sorensen. That same year, the alternative rock band Edna Swap also did a version of the song, and the first English cover of the song came in 1996 from the singer Trin Rain, but it was Natalie Imbruglia who made this one an international Grammy-winning hit from 1997. Here's Torn.

0: Hi there, RJ here, reminding you that TGI RJ happens every Friday, and as usual, I'll be there on Friday at the home of Rock and Roll, Bistro RJ at Dusitane Hotel. 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
2: 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The song you are about to hear is currently ranked number one in Rolling Stone's list of the 500 greatest songs of all time, and it's held that top spot since at least 2021. Now, it's technically a cover. The song was originally written and recorded by Otis Redding, and all my love to Otis Redding. He is amazing, iconic, so talented, and we have to give him credit for the songwriting on this one, but I think we can all agree this song belongs to Aretha Franklin from 1967, R-E-S-P-E-C-T. This one's called Respect.

good man.

That was Aretha Franklin with arguably the greatest song of all time. It's called Respect. Saying hello to some of our listeners. You guys, I'm trying my best to catch up on the inbox, but it's filling up, so I'm going to squeeze a few in here. Good evening, Michael A. Manalo, Miss Me'an Balahadia, Regina Swanko, and Evelyn the Divas. Thank you guys so much for keeping me company. I hope you don't mind if we take a bit of a somber turn in the next few songs. Eric Clapton is coming up next. This one's from 1991. The song was written about the tragic death of his four-year-old son, Connor, and he wrote it with Will Jennings, who said that this song was so personal and so sad for Eric Clapton that it was unique in his experience of writing songs. I'm sure you already know this one is called Tears in Heaven.

That was Eric Clapton with Tears in Heaven. 6:25 now in the evening. Good evening to Mr. Leds Chulva from Binangonan and Rizal. Tuned in and saying hello over on Facebook.com/RJ100. Hello as well to Tata Camacho of Malungon, Sarangani, who sent in a nice message over on our text line if you want to do the same. 0947-732-0076 is the number to text. Coming up is a song that was a very big part of my teen years from 2006. We got Snow Patrol. If you're a fan of the show Grey's Anatomy, you may be familiar with this song because it gained a lot of popularity after being featured on the finale of the second season, according to Gary Lightbody, the lead singer of Snow Patrol. This is the purest love song that he's ever written. It's called Chasing Cars.

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9: Welcome back to The Drive Time Show and saying happy birthday to Miss Nadesh Amada. That greeting was requested by your father, Mr. Nino Amada. Thank you, sir, for keeping me company today. Coming up next, we got Kalapana, a song from 1975, one of the most celebrated tracks in contemporary Hawaiian music history. Helped pioneer that sound as well as the yacht rock sound. This one is called The Hurt.

That was Calipano with a song called The Hurt from 1975. Coming up next, we have a request. This one is from Miss Gina Arsenio Egaloy and Elmer Egaloy. They sent in quite a long message. First, they said, shout out to our son Mike and our Apo Mikai. So shout out to the both of them. And second, they said they wanted to hear this next song, Your Wish Is My Command. It's from 1982. Stephen Bishop, famously featured in the movie Tootsie, starring Dustin Hoffman and Jessica Lange. And even nominated for Best Original Song at the Academy Awards. One of my favorites. It's called It Might Be You.

That was Stephen Bishop with It Might Be You from 1982. 6:40 now in the evening. We've got about 20 minutes left in the show. Plenty more music coming your way. This next song was a solo hit for Debbie Gibson in 1989, but she re-recorded and re-released it in 2021 as a duet with none other than Joey McIntyre of New Kids on the Block. This one's called Lost in Your Eyes.

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1: time. Hi there, RJ here. The premier big band crooner and balladeer, Richard Poon, will be with me on stage October 21, Wednesday, 8 p.m., RJ Bistro, Dusitani Hotel. I welcome Richard Poon back on stage, back in town at Bistro RJ. After Richard Poon, I'll do a dance set with my band. It's going to be two shows in one night. For reservations, call 0906-221-1524. 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
3: Welcome back to The Drive Time Show. It's 6:45 now in the evening. We got a couple more songs left before we head on out of here, so let's make them count. Hall & Oates coming up next. This one is from 1973. They wrote this one together, and apparently at the time, they both had romantic problems, so they both related to the message, and I think it sort of brought them together. Daryl Hall, in some reports, said it's the best song he and John Oates ever wrote together, and John Oates, for his part, said it's a song that endures. It's called She's Gone.

That was Hall & Oates on your radio and on your TV with a song called She's Gone. Coming up next, we have a request from Robert Elano. This one's from 1984. You know, in the great big catalog of popular music, there are so many songs about heartbreak. And don't get me wrong, we all love to cry with those and get sad with them. But I think there's a different kind of melancholy that comes with a song about growing up, getting older, the sort of fleeting nature of youth. And this song is one of the best to ever do that. Alphaville, this one's called Forever Young.

That was Alphaville with Forever Young. Shout out to Juan Miguel Gamosha, Vin Salamero, and Nelson Bautista, all tuned in. Are you guys down for another Christmas song? Again, 80 days left until December 25. So let's keep the spirit going. This Christmas song dates all the way back to the 16th century, if you can believe that. We're going to be listening to the version by a cappella group Pentatonix. Here's Deck the Halls.

That was Pentatonix singing Deck the Halls. We're down to our last song of the show, and it's one that's as old as me, Savage Garden from 1996. Here's what lead singer Darren Hayes said about the origins of the song. He said, quote, "I was a big science fiction fan. I loved Blade Runner. I wrote it from that point of view, or the idea of what it means to be human, that idea of yearning to express your emotions and your feelings, and for that to be legitimized." This one's called To the Moon and Back.

0: That was Savage Garden taking us to the moon and back. And that about does it for me today. Thank you guys so much for joining me for another Tuesday edition of the show. My first one for the month. I have a feeling October is gonna be a good one. I'll be back next week. Same time, same place. I'll see you guys then. In case you miss me, you can catch me on Instagram. That's at Ashley Martellino. Ashley, M-A-R-T-E-L-I-N-O. Follow me over there if you'd like. You guys have an amazing rest of your evening and a great week ahead. See you next Tuesday once again. And this has been the Drive Time Show, only here on RJFM and RJTV. My name is Ashley. Thank you and good evening.
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3: BBC News with Emily Thomas. Across France, demonstrations are taking place in support of students who've been demanding more investment in high schools. The student protests over a lack of teachers, crowded classrooms and rundown buildings started last month in Paris and then spread around the country. School blockades have been accompanied by outbreaks of vandalism and clashes with police. Police in India's capital, Delhi, have briefly detained the leader of the main opposition Congress Party, Rahul Gandhi, during a protest demanding the resignation of the country's election chief. There have been protests for days over a controversial revision of voter rolls. Kenya has announced the first confirmed case of Ebola in the country. The patient, a Kenyan citizen, arrived from the Democratic Republic of Congo through Uganda over the weekend and has since died. Germany's former intelligence chief, August Hanning, has been arrested on suspicion of espionage and attempting to pass state secrets to a foreign power. German media reported that the material includes sensitive assessments on Iran's nuclear program and the Russian military. Bulgaria's prime minister has said that two merchant ships in the Black Sea were hit by drone strikes on Tuesday. The crew of one ship are still missing. The government hasn't said who was behind the attacks. The British government is making a last-ditch effort to persuade Israel not to close the British consulate in East Jerusalem on Thursday. Israel said it would shut the mission in retaliation for UK sanctions on illegal settlements in the occupied West Bank. A climate delegation of more than a dozen leaders is visiting the tiny Pacific island nation of Tuvalu, considered as on the front line of global warming. Fiji's Environment Minister Linda Tambuya called on world leaders to provide more funding to countries disproportionately affected by climate change. She said climate change was not a distant threat for Pacific nations. It was happening now. BBC News.
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exactly how. 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

Hi there, RJ here, reminding you that TGI RJ happens every Friday, and as usual, I'll be there on Friday at the home of Rock and Roll, Bistro RJ at Dusitani Hotel. 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

it's me. I'm here at the Copa. 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
1: 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This was released on February 27, 2026. The latest from Bruno Mars as RJFM's Pick

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We hope you enjoyed it. That was RJFM's Pick of the Week.

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7: 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I welcome Richard Poon back on stage, back in town at Bistro RJ. 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It's going to be two shows in one night. 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
1: BBC News with Emily Thomas. Germany's former intelligence chief, August Hanning, has been arrested on suspicion of espionage and attempting to pass state secrets to a foreign power. German media reported that the material includes sensitive assessments on Iran's nuclear program and the Russian military. There have been clashes between protesters and police in several French cities as nationwide demonstrations take place to call for more investment in schools. Police fired tear gas towards protesters in the southern city of Toulouse, while in Lyon, police said they responded when missiles were thrown. Kenya has announced the first confirmed case of Ebola in the country. The patient, a Kenyan citizen, arrived from the Democratic Republic of Congo through Uganda over the weekend and has since died. Health officials say the patient had tested positive for the Bundibugyo virus. Police in India's capital Delhi have briefly detained the leader of the main opposition Congress Party, Rahul Gandhi, during a protest demanding the resignation of the country's election chief. There have been protests for days over a controversial revision of voter rolls. Bulgaria's prime minister has said that two merchant ships in the Black Sea were hit by drone strikes on Tuesday. The crew of one ship are still missing. The government hasn't said who was behind the attacks. The parliament in the German state of Saxony-Anhalt has elected Tobias Rausch of the far-right Alternative for Deutschland as speaker. It's the first time since the end of the Second World War that a far-right party has held such a post in Germany. The Nobel Prize in Physics has been awarded to the Belgian Francis Houtsen. The Royal Swedish Academy of Sciences recognised him for his research into tiny particles at the South Pole, known as neutrinos, and the discovery of high-energy neutrinos, which originated in space. And that's the world news from the BBC.
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0: Hi there, good evening everybody. Welcome to the Night Flight with Virginia. I am so glad that we could be together again. Well, I hope you are too. Well, you just heard Gary Barlow there with Love Won't Wait. Before that was Basha with Time and Tide. First was Diana Ross and the Supremes, Can't Take My Eyes Off of You. Well, it is time to listen to your favorite songs, the soundtrack of your life, the greatest and the latest. Here on RJ100, the program is called The Night Flight. Again, I would like to introduce myself. My name is Virginia. Do stay with me till midnight.
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That was Four Non-Blondes with What's Up. Before that, Give It Up. It is a song by American disco group Casey and the Sunshine Band. Give It Up went on to become the 18th best-selling single of the year in the UK, and it was the last of the band's hits in the US and the UK, and the most successful of its 10 UK hits. So that's Give It Up by Casey and the Sunshine Band. First was The Beatles, Please, Mr. Postman. Hi to Martin and Marvin, and good evening to Sir Roma Valdez. 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
1: 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Eric Clapton, Over the Rainbow. Just love that one. Before that, Stone Soul Picnic. It is a 1968 song by Laura Nyro. The best known version of the song was recorded by The Fifth Dimension, whom you just heard, and was the first single released from the album of the same title. It was the most successful single from that album. First was VSD and Company, Kiss, Kiss. Hi there, Mr. Rick, my Kuya Arts classmate, UP High School Batch 1960. Thank you so much for listening to RJ 100.
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0: 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That was Love Hurts, an Everly Brothers original, and the cover version that you heard was by Rod Stewart. Before that, Hot Dog with Miss Universe. First song there was Bobby V's Come Back When You Grow Up. 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My name is Virginia. This is the Night Fly Till Midnight.
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1: Before that, the She Lights with Oh Girl. First was For the Good Times. It was Kris Kristofferson who wrote most of the song in 1968 while on a work-related road trip from Nashville to the Gulf of Mexico. It recounts the end of a love affair based on a real-life experience of his. So music scholar Steve Sullivan said, "This song conveys sadness, acceptance, and longing." Whoa. Wow, this cover version that you heard was by Elvis Presley. Beautiful songs, yes? This is RJ 100.

0: Hi there, RJ here, reminding you that TGI RJ happens every Friday, and as usual, I'll be there on Friday at the home of Rock and Roll, Bistro RJ at Dusitane Hotel. 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

0: 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That was I Can't Make You Love Me. That was by Maria Bello. Before that was Anne Murray there with Danny's song. First was
1: Astrid Gilberto with Who Can I Turn To?
0: 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Back in
2: time. Hi there, RJ here. The premier big band crooner and balladeer, Richard Poon, will be with me on stage October 21, Wednesday, 8 p.m., RJ Bistro, Dusitani Hotel. I welcome Richard Poon back on stage, back in town at Bistro RJ. After Richard Poon, I'll do a dance set with my band. It's going to be two shows in one night. 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
1: Before that, you heard No Rewind, No Replay by Jose Marie Chan. It is his advice to young parents to spend precious time with their children because moments in life have no rewind and no replay. The chances we lose today will be gone when the children have grown. That is so true.
0: First was Diana Ross, All of My Life. 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

0: 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That was Destiny by Jim Brickman featuring Jordan Hill. Before that, But If You Leave Me by Junior. They are a pop punk southern rock band from Texas. Their style of music can be described as cowpunk with mixes of punk, classic rock, and traditional southern rock. First was Surfer Girl by the Beach Boys. 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My name is Virginia. This is the Nightfly till midnight.
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0: RJFM 100.3, your number one station, playing the greatest and the latest. This is Virginia, and welcome to the third hour of the night flight. That was Autumn to May by Ann and Nancy Wilson. Before that was Never Gonna Let You Go by Sergio Mendes. First was The Cascades with
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0: 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And that was Phil Perry that you just heard. The song is considered to be the first of a classic soul collection of Phil Perry. Before that was Yvonne Elliman with Hello Stranger. First was We Belong Together by Richie Valens. Hello and good evening to Sunny, Carol, Vicky, Vivian. Hi to Miss Baby Ricardo and Sir Ed Gonzalez. Hello to Lolly Acosta. Good evening to you, Mr. Robert Rivera. 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

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It was just my imagination that you just heard. Temptations original. This cover version that you just heard was by Boys to Men. Before that was Cher and Peter Cetera. After All. First was The Monkees with I'll Be True to You. This is RJ when

0: RJFM 100.3, your number one station, playing the greatest and the latest. That was Angel by Sarah McLachlan. Before that was Rita Coolidge, We Are All Alone. First was The Letterman, I Only Have Eyes for You. I do hope you have your ears for us. Hello to Miss Vilma. You're listening to RJ 100, the station that plays for you the greatest and the latest. My name is Virginia. This is The Night Fly.
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0: And last song that you heard was These Dreams by Heart. Well, this is where we end tonight's show. Thank you so much, everybody, for being with me. You take care of yourselves, all right? And always keep it peaceful. Remember, God loves you. This is Virginia, and I'm saying goodbye.

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2: BBC News with Neil Nunes. The French government has denied it ordered police repression after hundreds of young people were injured in nationwide protests. Police have used tear gas and batons at several of the rallies, which were triggered by demands for better investment in teachers and classrooms. The World Health Organization says it's working with governments in East Africa to prevent the further spread of Ebola after Kenya confirmed its first case on Tuesday. The patient, a Kenyan citizen, fell ill about a month ago before traveling from the DRC to Nairobi. He's since died. Finland has halted work on two data center sites for Google while it investigates whether environmental rules have been breached. Google said it understood the concerns and that it had fallen short of its own high standards. Germany's former foreign spy chief, August Hanning, has been arrested on suspicion of espionage and attempting to pass state secrets to a foreign power. Reports say the material includes assessments on Iran's nuclear program. Haiti has indefinitely postponed what would have been its first election since 2016. The Electoral Council said the conditions weren't yet right to conduct the voting process properly. The police in Mexico say they've arrested the suspected regional leader of the Jalisco New Generation cartel, Ivan Casarin. They said a vehicle, a firearm, and various drugs were seized during the operation. A separatist movement in northern Mali says it's carrying out a controlled withdrawal from the strategic town of Kidal. It follows airstrikes by Mali's military, which says it has launched large-scale air and ground operations. And the American soul singer Freddie Jackson has died 3 days after his 69th birthday. He was best known for hits including You Are My Lady and Rock Me Tonight. BBC News.
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0: Hi there, RJ here. The premier big band crooner and balladeer, Richard Poon, will be with me on stage October 21, Wednesday, 8 p.m., RJ Bistro, Dusitani Hotel. I welcome Richard Poon back on stage, back in town at Bistro RJ. After Richard Poon, I'll do a dance set with my band. It's going to be two shows in one night. 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

0: Hi there, RJ here, reminding you that TGI RJ happens every Friday, and as usual, I'll be there on Friday at the home of Rock and Roll, Bistro RJ at Dusitane Hotel. 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
1: BBC News with Govinda Gill. Emmanuel Macron is set to hold an emergency meeting later after another day of nationwide protest about conditions in French schools. The majority of demonstrations have remained peaceful, but there's been sporadic clashes which saw police using batons and tear gas. Kenya's president said the government has strengthened public health measures to prevent the spread of Ebola after the country confirmed its first case. Eight family members of the deceased patient have been quarantined. Finland has paused work on two data center sites for Google while it investigates whether environmental rules have been breached. Google said it had fallen short of its own high standards. Haiti has indefinitely postponed what would have been its first election since 2016. The Electoral Council said the conditions weren't yet right to conduct the voting process properly. Turkish authorities say a child's been killed after a teenager stabbed pupils at a school in Istanbul. Seven others were injured. Police say the suspected attacker, a girl from another school, has been detained. Zambia says it will soon sign a health agreement with the US, which had stalled due to disagreements over mineral rights and the sharing of patient data. Zambia's health ministry says the revised deal will not force Lusaka to give Washington access to critical minerals. Two British police officers who pepper sprayed and tasered a 92-year-old amputee have been sacked for gross misconduct. The officers had been called to a care home in 2022 after a resident threatened carers with a dinner knife. Lionel Messi is preparing to play his last football match for Argentina and what will be his 208th appearance. The country's most capped player and record goal scorer will bid an emotional farewell in a friendly against Benin. BBC News.
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0: They're back in town. RJ Jacinto and Richard Poon on one stage. Meet the guitar man and the Philippines' big band crooner. Richard Poon will serenade you with his smooth vocal style in classic pop standards and jazz cover songs.
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0: After that, RJ and the band will make you dance all night long. RJ and Richard Poon back in town. 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
1: Tonight, Glenn's with us with his latest hit. Ladies and gentlemen, a warm midnight special welcome for the great Glenn Campbell.

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1: Hi there, RJ here, reminding you that TGI RJ happens every Friday, and as usual, I'll be there on Friday at the home of Rock and Roll, Bistro RJ at Dusitane Hotel. 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

right on, no questions asked. It was yes, sir, and yes, ma'am. You never said no, you know? But you know, things are changing nowadays. It's a new day, babies. Folks want to take their own lives into their hands and make their own choices. No longer do they want to go along with the program because everybody says right. You know what I mean? Let me tell you what I'm talking about. You see,